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1: He's a ranch hand in a pinch, man. 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'Cause she's a gold digger with a quick trigger. 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

FM 106.1, Milwaukee's best country with Rick Rush. New study says Texas is the loudest state in America. Wisconsin came in a little quieter, but still above the recommended outdoor noise level. So use your inside voice, please. It's been

0: is that?
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0: 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And is that the Billy bookcase?
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Milwaukee's best country, FM 106.1. I think I know how to get your Wednesday started off on the right foot, and that is with some good news. If you hang on two songs, I'll share some with you.

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1: 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I got a topic I want to discuss next hour. I want to hear from you on this. What is something in your life that concerns you? 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
1: Hey, Granger, this is Brian Vondrak from Kingsley, Iowa. I enjoy listening to After Midnight with you.
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0: 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Stick around. Ann Hudson is coming up with the latest buzz from Nashville. And give us a tease of what you got coming up.
1: Well, you know, Granger, back in May, Florida Georgia Line announced they're reuniting, getting back together. But there's been no word of a performance from them. Well, we might have an update. And I've got it coming up in your national news next.

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7: Hour number two of Wednesday starts right now. It's After Midnight. I'm your host, Granger Smith. Whatever the reason you're up early or up so late right now, I'm just glad you're with me. You're not alone. I've got a whole bunch of good country music to play for you to keep us company. I've also got this question. What is something in your life that concerns you? Answer that however you might. 866-607-8383. Earl Dibbles Jr. comes in after that with a dumb criminal story. This hour is packed. It's hour number two. It's After Midnight. Hang tight.

FM 106.1. What is it in your life that concerns you? We're talking about this in two songs, and I want you to jump in on it. Call me, 866-607-8383.

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1: Hey, just calling in from Putnam, Connecticut. Thanks for doing an awesome show, and keep playing awesome things. Thank you, boss. Bye.
0: Bro, I appreciate that encouragement very much. Thank you.

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I get it. You know, we've all made mistakes after a few drinks, but one dentist in Japan took bad decisions to a whole new level. And now he's got a story and a charge to remember. Earl Dibbles Jr. coming in with this dumb criminal story for us next.

0: Dibbles and Dumb Criminals on After Midnight.
1: Out in Vegas, some city slicker, 38-year-old Jose Manuel Arce Martinez, thought he could play cowboy with a knockoff pistol and rob taco vendors like he was a dang GTA game. Over 1 week, this hombre hit 4 taco stands with his bootleg boomstick, swiping folks' cash, phones, jewelry, even their wallets and with their IDs in them. 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

Milwaukee's Best Country, FM 106.1. It was the first ever hole-in-one recorded. But do you know what year that happened? I'll share more, plus some other things that went down on this day in history, coming up in two songs.

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1: 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Thanks for being a part of the After Midnight family.

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0: 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Ann Hudson is about to jump on and share some Nashville news with us. Ann, what do you have lined up?
1: Well, Granger, this is fun. Megan Maroney getting ready to flip the switch for a very special night at the Grand Ole Opry. I'll explain in your Nashville news next.

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FM 106.1. Okay, asking this question, topic of the hour, what is something that eases your mind? We'll talk about this in two songs, 866-607-8383.

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1: Okay, switching gears. We had a topic earlier in the show about what is something that worries you. What's an anxiety that you have? And now we turn and we say, okay, now give us something that eases your mind. Where's a place you go? What's something you do that takes that anxiety away? And part of the reason I asked this question is so you can call me and I could put you on the air and you could be an encouragement to someone that doesn't call. Most people don't call. If you think about all the people that listen to a radio program, most people don't call. They just listen. And so if that's you, listen to this. 866-607-8383.
2: I think that

0: that it's a great thing to find a happy place when you're stressed out. You know, think about the things that you're blessed to have. You know, your family members that are doing good. You know, a lot of people that don't have jobs, you know, we have a good job. You know, our bills are paid. Yeah, we might not have $1 million in the bank, but our family's got what we need. We're good. Think about the positive things. You know, when something bad happens, you know, we have a thousand other things to be grateful for that we don't really pay attention to. There might be somebody out there that needs to hear this. Tell the people that are close by that you love them, that you appreciate them. Tomorrow's not promised. You know, I live every day like it's the last. Don't worry about the things you can't control and live a little. Take that trip. Take that jump at the job promotion. You know, it's, you only live once. Live it. I love you guys.
1: Yeah, that's a lot to that phone call. Find a happy place. And caller says not just a physical place, but a mental place. Happy Gilmore would agree with this. But I think there's a lot to be said as well for being grateful. And sometimes a way to practice gratefulness is journaling that. Have y'all ever heard of this? A gratefulness journal? You can get up in the morning and part of your morning routine, instead of just reacting to the world, could be journaling things that you're grateful for. In fact, you could say, I'm gonna list three things. I'm in a bad place right now. I'm worried. I'm full of anxiety, but I'm going to list three things that I'm grateful for. You'll be surprised that even in the worst of times, you could begin to recognize there are so many blessings in your life. And a gratefulness journal helps you with that. 866-607-8383.
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17: 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Also on the card is former WWE champion Jake Hager and the debut of former UFC heavyweight Chris Barnett. 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

0: 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A woman in Florida was caught on a door cam stealing an adult tricycle while wearing a tiger print onesie. You can't make this stuff up. Earl Dibbles Jr. is going to share this dumb criminal story with us next.
1: 40 HP Johnson on a flat bottom metal boat. Coke cans and BB guns, barbed wire and old fence posts.

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1: 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And Granger Smith is the voice that keeps the night going strong. 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
1: Up in Mariana, Florida, deputies got called out because some feller was acting ornery in the parking lot. Folks said he looked like he had himself a shotgun wrapped in a sweatshirt on his back.

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6: Wednesday, early risers, welcome to After Midnight with me, your host, Granger Smith. I've got some good news. Besides the fact that it's halfway through the work week, I want to read that for you coming up. Plus some Nashville news with Ann Hudson. She's keeping you in touch with all your favorite stars out there in Nashville. All of this here early on a Wednesday. Get that coffee hot. We're still after midnight.

Milwaukee's best country, FM 106.1. I think I know how to get your Wednesday started off on the right foot, and that is with some good news. If you hang on two songs, I'll share some with you.

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So I brought this up last hour. 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
1: Hey, this is Chase. 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
1: 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Stick around. Ann Hudson is coming up with the latest buzz from Nashville. And give us a tease of what you got coming up.
2: 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But there's been no word of a performance from them. Well, we might have an update. And I've got it coming up in your national news next.

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6: 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Welcome, y'all. I'm Granger Smith, your host. I've got some things I want to talk about that went down on this day in history coming up. Plus some Nashville news with Ann Hudson. She's going to talk to you about your favorite stars out there in Nashville and what they got going on. Hang tight for all of this on this final hour. We are After Midnight.

FM 106.1. It was the first ever hole-in-one recorded. But do you know what year that happened? I'll share more, plus some other things that went down on this day in history coming up in two songs.

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1: Listen, I get it. Not everyone sleeps at night. Some of us think, some of us drive, some of us pray. Granger's with you through it all. Thanks for being a part of the After Midnight family.

Jersey's best country, FM 106.1. I love that you've got us turned up here early Wednesday morning. Thank you for doing what you do, and thanks for letting me be a part of it here on After Midnight with you.

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1: So the Grand Ole Opry's 18th annual Opry Goes Pink event is happening October 27th, and Megan Maroney will be the one flipping the switch to turn the iconic Opry barn pink. 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Looks like Nashville's airport is one step closer to being renamed in honor of Dolly Parton. The Metropolitan Nashville Airport Authority voted unanimously last week to begin the process. Now, this doesn't necessarily guarantee that it will officially become Dolly Parton International Airport. The airport says a final name has not been determined, but it's working with the appropriate parties to decide how Dolly's name and legacy will be incorporated. More details will be announced once the plans are finalized.
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0: FM 106.1 is Milwaukee's best country, easing you into hump day with Bailey Zimmerman. That's Chevy Silverado. Good morning. It's Scott and Shannon going to be, have you noticed fall weather is pretty much here, even though fall doesn't start for a couple more days. We're looking at highs only in the 70s. And then next week, almost every day in the 60s for highs, Shannon.
1: Yeah, I can hear my husband whimpering as we talk about this because he reminds me every single day, why are we here and not in Arizona? And we haven't even gotten to the cold parts yet.
0: Yeah, go to Arizona where right now it's probably 109 today for a high.
1: To each their own. I'm the type of person, I enjoy the seasons. I'm totally fine with winter. You always seem to marry another person who apparently wants to go south.
0: Yeah, I'm with you. I spent 7 seasons outside of the Midwest, and I remember the fall was what sucked the most, where there was no leaves changing.
1: Sure.
0: And Christmas time, it was 74 degrees, and I'm like, oh, man.
1: But you lived in the Bay Area, which has probably the best weather out of anywhere in the U.S.,
0: pretty good.
1: I would argue.
0: No mosquitoes.
1: Oh, stop. That's another thing. That is probably the only reason why you could get me to move anywhere else, because
0: right.
1: I'm constantly attacked by those things.
0: Exactly.
1: Good morning. Thank you so much for waking up with us. We've got a lot on the docket for you today. Some great chances to win awesome prizes. 740 Battle of the Burbs, as always. Luke Bryan is coming to Alpine Valley, so we're going to have a chance for you to win those tickets, 740. And then between 8 and 9 o'clock this morning, you could actually go and see Kenny Chesney.
0: Wow.
1: Yeah, you just need to be listening for a sped up song, which, by the way, could be Kenny Chesney, or it could be Eric Church, Sheryl Crow, Graylin James, anybody on that lineup.
0: Can't believe everybody's playing that show.
1: Yeah, it is going to be an awesome time, July 10th next year. So listen between 8 and 9 before, or I'm sorry, not before, just listen between 8 and 9, and you could be the winner to actually go and see Kenny Chesney. All right, let's get you moving, because we do already have some issues on the roads this morning. Bonnie, you said something about an accident?
2: 894-41 southbound, an accident blocks the right lane at the Zoo interchange. And 4194 northbound is closed between the Airport Spur and the Mitchell interchange until 6 with construction. 4145 northbound, the off-ramp to westbound north, also closed until 6. I'm Bonnie Green, and that's your latest total traffic.
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29: 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Happy Wednesday.
1: We are excited to give you another chance to win Kenny Chesney tickets. That's coming up between 8 and 9 o'clock this morning with a sped up song. Scott, what's coming up in Trending on the 10th?
29: This is getting boring for the fourth year in a row. The Brewers clinched the National League Central. We'll tell you how you can get your gear early today. That's perfect. In Trending on the 10th.
1: All right, that's on the way after Coe Wetzel, who's going to be in town in just a few weeks, October 10th at Fiserv Forum.

0: Milwaukee's best country, FM 106.1. It's Trending on the 10th with Scott and Shannon.
1: Brewers won, Cubs lost, which means you have to go shopping.
2: Yeah, for the fourth straight year and five of the last six, the Brewers are National League Central champions. First time ever a team in the National League Central. The National League Central, Shannon, has been around about as long as you have, since the early 1990s. This is the first time ever a team has won it four straight years.
1: Incredible.
2: Yeah, and you think about the Reds, the Pirates, the Astros for a long time, good team, and the Cubs, of course, but Cardinals. Brewers are the first team to do it four times in a row. They clinched last night with a win over the Pirates. Here's the longest tenured Brewer, well, one of them, Christian Yelich.
3: Yeah, really proud of the guys, and nights like tonight are special because you get to celebrate with all the people that helped us get here.
2: So, the team announced exclusive Brewers Division Championship gear will be available this morning. In fact, they're opening early.
1: Woo-hoo.
2: The team shop at American Family Field at 9 a.m. if you want to be the first to get your hands on that. Watch your speed this Friday in Waukesha County. The State Patrol announced yesterday it'll be doing aerial enforcement on I-94, looking for reckless or aggressive drivers as well as speeders. They're actually starting this today around the state of Wisconsin, but they're coming to southeastern Wisconsin on Friday. And Dolly Parton's hotel in Nashville is open. The Song Teller will be downtown. 20,000 square foot museum will be added to it as well.
1: Oh, wow.
2: Dedicated to Dolly. She recorded a lot of stuff for interactive exhibits before she died, and so that will be open beginning September 29th.
1: Dolly's going to live on forever.
2: I think if we go to the CMA Awards, we have a place to stay, maybe.
1: Yeah, that would be awesome.
2: Yeah. In sports other than the Brewers winning, head coach Matt LaFleur of the Packers says they're going to reevaluate that offensive line because Jordan Love got smacked around on Sunday. Packers play the Jets noon Sunday out on the East Coast. That's Trending on the 10s, brought to you by Hiller Ford, your Milwaukee Ford dealer.
1: Scott says he knows one really important thing about women, and we're just going to see how accurate he is coming up in 6 minutes. Right now it's Luke Combs. This is Sleepless in a Hotel Room.

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0: FM 106.1 is Milwaukee's best country. Good morning with Scott and Shannon. Wednesday, I found this interesting, although I can't relate, so I had to contact my wife about it. But a survey of 5,000 American women by the company Bravissimo found that 60% of ladies ditch their bras as soon as they get back to their house after a long day of work. 6 in 10 get rid of the bra. So I said to my wife, is this true? She goes, for her, it's contacts. That's the first thing. She's got to get those contacts out of her head after 12, 13 hours. They're burning. So they have to go first. But for 60% of women, the bra goes right away.
1: I mean, what's the equivalent for guys? Usually guys, like, don't they take their, isn't that always the joke? They take their pants off as soon as they get home?
0: At least unsnap your pants. You know?
1: See?
0: And let the gut out a little bit. Oh, that's such a... That's such a great feeling.
1: Guys don't have Spanx, so they just wear something a little bit tighter.
0: Can we wear Spanx?
1: You can wear Spanx.
0: For women, it's bras number one, jeans number two, and swimsuits, I guess seasonably, would be number three. But I found some interesting facts here. Only half of women surveyed say they have a bra that fits them correctly.
1: Yeah, that makes sense.
0: They own 7 bras on average, but only wear 3 regularly.
1: So yeah.
0: People have their favorite bras.
1: Eliza, I
0: have my favorite underpants, so that makes sense.
1: The comedian Eliza Schlesinger actually has a really good bit on that, where it's like you do have all those crazy expensive bras, but they're still the one that's barely hanging on by a thread, but she is your mighty warrior that you still just go back to her no matter what kind of discolored skin. Like, she doesn't even look like your skin color anymore, but you're still wearing her.
0: She's your goat. The wire cups are going to be disintegrating, but you'll still be wearing that.
1: That's right.

0: FM 106.1 is Milwaukee's best country. You may want to cut your grass today because we have a chance of rain for the next several days in a row after today. So there's your little tip from Scott in the morning. Get the grass cut today.
1: Are you the type of person that keeps telling yourself, oh, I'll start tomorrow, going to the gym or doing some sort of goal that you have set?
0: Oh, yeah.
1: Okay, well then this story and our good stuff is made for you because sometimes you're not always guaranteed tomorrow. It's coming up next. How's traffic doing, Bonnie? Do we still have to worry about that accident?
2: Well, some good news. 894 41 southbound, the accident at the Zoo interchange has been cleared out of the way. Westbound Capitol is still closed at 41. With road work, traffic diverts via the exit and entrance ramps until 7 o'clock. I'm Bonnie Green, and that's your latest total traffic.
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1: We have someone that you need to be cheering for. His name is Kevin Brightsman, and he'll be heading to Hawaii to compete in the Ironman World Championship this October. Here's the amazing part about this, Scott. So just over 10 years ago, a truck struck him while he was on a bicycle training for a triathlon. Paramedics were uncertain that he was even going to make it or if he was going to be able to keep his leg. Well, 3 years after that accident, and obviously some hard work from him, he completed his first of 13 Ironmans.
0: 13? He's doing 13?
1: He did 13, and that's how he is now going to Hawaii. So when he's in Hawaii, know that he'll be racing a total of 140.6 miles through running, biking, and swimming.
0: Incredible.
1: 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There's still a spot for you to join our show this morning. We just want to hear what your good stuff is. 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
0: If you missed the announcement yesterday, Kenny Chesney's playing American Family Field next summer. Listen for that sped-up song between 8 and 9. You may win tickets to that show. Right now, it's Boston from Stella Lefty.

0: FM 106.1 is Milwaukee's best country with Scott and Shannon. Here goes Shannon rushing us into the holidays again in game time.
1: You were talking about Christmas yesterday as Milwaukee is searching for their Christmas tree. So I thought I get to talk about it today.
0: All right.
1: But this info can actually save you money. Unless you want a real form of Jingle All the Way, you know, the movie with Arnold Schwarzenegger. We're talking toys. Part of game time. Play along with us coming up next. Traffic's a little crowded this morning, especially if you're going 94 westbound. Bonnie, what's happening?
2: 94 westbound is still stop and go between 35th Street and Holly Road. 894-41 southbound, the accident at the Zoo interchange has cleared, but westbound Capitol at 41 remains closed with road work. Traffic diverts via the exit and entrance ramps until 7. I'm Bonnie Green, and that's your latest total traffic.
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0: Scott and Shannon, good morning from FM 106.1. It's almost game time. I don't think I'm nervous about game time today, but I'm a little intrigued, but I'm also, I have this wait and see attitude.
1: Well, we're talking about holiday shopping. Yes, yeah. Already, because the hottest toys for the season have been released.
0: Yeah, and when Kylie and Sam were kids or babies, man, I was on top of this. I knew every price on every hot toy, whether it was the Tickle Me Elmo or the Furby going way back.
1: One of those that you just mentioned is actually still part of the list in 2026.
0: Really?
1: Yes.
0: Okay.
1: So you might be better at this than you thought.
0: All right.
1: Play a little game of higher or lower with us right after Jason Aldean.

0: FM 106.1 is Milwaukee's best country with Scott and Shannon. Cloudy skies. Nice sunrise this morning. Did I show you that picture, Shannon?
1: Yes, you did. Yeah. And then you told me that you had to do panorama. You saw a great sunset last night, but you don't do sunset photos. So it's just sunrise photos. Listen,
0: I think it's well documented. I am not a sunset photographer. Only sunrises.
1: One of my favorite things is when Scott comes home from vacation and he shows me his pictures, more specifically his videos, because if you ever get a chance to see a dolphin documentary, he actually narrates the videos while he's on his hikes.
0: My wife has been giving me grief since the 1990s of one of our first trips to Mexico. Can you just show instead of talk through everything?
1: I love it. Okay, before we get too off topic, we are talking about the holiday season. Yes, we haven't even technically hit fall, and we're already talking about the hottest toys that you can expect for Christmas this year. This is because Toy Insider just dropped these toys, and that's going to put you in Jingle All the Way mode. You're going to be fighting off strangers trying to get these things. So it's better just get them now.
0: Is that Radioactive Man? Is that what they were after?
1: Yeah, the Turbo Man.
0: That's right.
1: Turbo Man. So I'm going to give you one of these items and then give you a price. You have to tell me if it's higher or lower. Like you mentioned before, Tickle Me Elmo, Scott, Sesame Street, Tickle Me Elmo, Giggle Max, interactive plush toy. Elmo laughs, his arms move up and down, and his whole body shakes with excitement. Is it higher or lower than $45?
0: Well, I hope it's lower than $45.
1: Is that your guess?
0: Yes.
1: That is correct. $39.99. Okay. So not by too much. The Barbie Chemistry Science Kit. 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
0: Is Barbie there in a lab coat with safety goggles on?
1: She is not, but she's just like on the box.
0: Barbie sold separately.
1: Yeah, exactly. Higher or lower than $18.99?
0: Let's go higher, Shannon.
1: Higher is correct. $24.99.
0: Good answer.
1: All right, I've got one more for you. K-pop Demon Hunters, all the rage still. Mattel, K-pop Demon Hunters, Rumi singing doll. It's like the size of a Barbie doll, but she's singing the iconic song, Golden. Is it higher or lower than $24.99?
0: Well, as you said, K-pop Demon Hunters is off the charts popular, so I'll say higher.
1: $31.99. Yeah. How old are Sam and Kylie? Are you sure you don't have kids at home?
0: They would probably still enjoy a K-pop Demon Hunter singing doll. I mean,
1: you should ask them. Yeah.
0: Now, I'm going to look it up. I want to see what it looks like.
1: Okay, now here's the real question for you. Average Christmas spending per child. This was in 2025. Higher or lower than $480?
0: The average price
1: a parent spends on a single child.
0: All right.
1: Think about it. All right. And we're going to get your answer right after Josh Ross.

0: this country. FM 106.1. It's Trending on the 10th with Scott and Shannon.
1: All right, Scott, what's so awesome that's happening tonight?
2: That's kind of a throwback to Wayne's World there. we'll tell you in a second. We begin with the Brewers, of course. This is awesome as well. Your Milwaukee Brewers are National League Central champs for the fourth year in a row. They clinched last night with a win over the Pirates and a Cubs loss. The team announced exclusive Brewers Division Championship gear will be available early today. They're opening up the team store at 9 o'clock, so you can get your hands on all that merch. Or maybe you want to wait a week, because here's the deal. They could clinch home field advantage throughout the playoffs. Mm-hmm. I mean, so there's that, too. You know, the playoffs are right around the corner for the Brewers. All right. Tonight is college night at the MKE Night Market downtown.
1: Oh, cool.
2: Yeah. First 300 students who flash their ID will get a free tote bag. The MKE Night Market features over 100 vendors, live music. They got, like, a fire show.
1: Is this the one by, like, 3rd Street Market Hall?
2: Yeah, right on Wisconsin Avenue between 2nd and Bell Phillips.
1: Those are cool things. They, like you said, they always got a DJ so you could dance. They've got tons of, like, local artists.
2: Yeah, it's a cool event. And I know they've had some trouble with weather earlier this summer. So hopefully through the fall, it's going to be just fine, especially on college night tonight. Awesome. That's Trending on the 10s from FM 106.1.
1: I don't think I'm ever going to be able to replicate that as good as you. All right, one thing that's not awesome is one of the most frustrating commercials out there right now. Kind of curious how you feel about it. It's coming up in 6 minutes.

0: FM 106.1 is Milwaukee's best country with Scott and Shannon. Good morning, Wednesday. All right, Shannon, as you mentioned, as we were coming out of Trending on the 10s, there's a, I think you'd call it a polarizing ad right now that's running on, what is it, digital and streaming platforms? I don't think it's on TV per se.
1: That's probably a good word to use that, Scott. Polarizing is probably the word I'd use to describe Sydney Sweeney's most recent collaboration. Now, this is with Novig, which is a betting app. And if you haven't seen it, like Scott mentioned, it's not on TV, probably because in the commercial, she is posing seductively with sports, trying to bring awareness to this betting app. And she is like naked, just using, you know, like a football or a basketball cover in her.
0: Strategically placed.
1: What's interesting to me about this whole thing is that we have watched Sydney Sweeney. She originally started acting. Her first role, I think, was when she was 12 years old, back in 2009 for Heroes. And now we have seen her grow in different
0: huge
1: campaigns.
0: Yep.
1: Different, you know, even with that movie, Anyone But You with Glenn Powell, that was kind of like, I think, the thing that brought her to the forefront, too. She has matured in different ways where, you know, if parents were kind of seeing their children watch her on Heroes and saying, oh, look it, there's a girl that's my age that's acting, probably steering her away from her at this point now that she's getting into those more mature things, right?
0: Yeah, and on social media, I see, you know, some people liking this, some people hating it. Women athletes are reaching out saying, you know, this isn't cool. But it made me think about different celebrities that have been effective when it comes to endorsement. This one is certainly getting talked about, although I couldn't for the life of me tell you again. What is this for?
1: Novik.
0: Yeah, Novik, that's yeah. Because, you know, I mean, and maybe that was their goal, you know, because you're really not thinking of who it's for. A lot like Super Bowl commercials. But when I think of effective ones of all time, I think, you know, the George Foreman grill, Michael Jordan with Nike, Jennifer Aniston, those are clever ads that are out right now for Smart Water. Those are really
1: done. I thought you were going to talk about Aveeno.
0: That's a good one, too. All right.
1: Okay, so are you saying that you won't ever remember when, like, a celebrity is tied with a commercial?
0: No,
1: you won't remember the actual product, only if it's very effective?
0: Yeah, pretty much. I mean, well, or if it's like this one where you're only focusing on Sydney Sweeney and not what she's selling, which, again, it's what is it?
1: It's Novik. Okay.
0: I was going to say Aveeno.
1: You know, this brings up a good point, Scott. I am curious. Is there another commercial that you can remember that had a celebrity in it, but can you actually remember the thing that they were advertising?
0: That's a great question.
1: 414-799-1061.
0: It's Aveeno, right? Is that what you said?
1: Yeah, it's Aveeno, but you're talking Smart Water. I'm talking the shaving cream. What do you want from me?

0: FM 106.1 is Milwaukee's best country. With Scott and Shannon, good morning. Shannon showed me the Sydney Sweeney ad for some sports. Is it sports betting? It's just any betting?
1: It's all about sports. Scott can't remember what the company is that she's promoting.
0: Because I was locked in on the topic, see, so I was seeing what Sydney was doing.
1: And, yeah, that's it.
0: And because of that, But anyway, so we're asking you this morning, has there ever been a, because clearly for me, I'm more focused on the celebs in these ads than I am the actual product itself, right?
1: Except for Smart Water with Jennifer Aniston. You know that one right away.
0: Those are well done.
1: Okay. Yeah. Debbie is calling in from Jackson. There's actually a brand that you remember and a celebrity starred in the commercial.
2: Hi, how about George Clooney and the, the coffee maker. I had the name a minute ago, but I forgot it.
0: Oh, yeah.
1: So do you know what she's talking about?
0: Yeah.
1: Nespresso?
2: Nespresso, that's it.
1: Yeah. Okay, so he was like in a commercial promoting the actual coffee maker.
0: Yes.
1: See, and I know that you didn't look that up, Debbie, that you actually remembered the brand. It's just that you couldn't remember the name of it.
0: That made me think when she just mentioned that of Steve Carell and John Krasinski of Office fame. They do a Lavazza commercial for coffee.
1: Hold on. Scott, we talked about this with Debbie on the phone just a few minutes ago. Yeah. You did not remember the brand.
0: I'm terrible.
1: That's what I'm talking about. Yeah. That is not good marketing.
0: Yeah, but if you haven't seen that, look it up on YouTube or something because it's hilarious. These guys go off. You can tell they're going off script.
1: Doesn't count. I want to know a commercial that a celebrity starred in that you actually remember brand.
0: For me, at the very beginning, the George Foreman grill. How can you forget that? It's a grill and it's George Foreman.
1: Incredible. Impeccable marketing. Love that for you. 414-799-1061. We'd love to hear the commercial that you can actually remember the brand that the celebrity endorsed.

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1: One thing she didn't tie, CMA nomination. She's leading the pack with that one. 9 of them, which we'll find out if she wins any of them come November.
0: That's good and bad because we've seen in the past, Morgan Wallen, I think was last year, they got a ton of nominations, and then missed out on winning awards. That's not going to happen with her.
1: I was going to say, I can pretty much guarantee she's going to walk away with at least one. We are wrapping up our conversation on celebrity endorsements or celebrity commercials and the brands that they were promoting at the time.
0: I need help because I can always remember the ads, the commercials. I can never remember the product.

0: 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He's downtown in a couple weeks. 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That's a big hit for Corey. I love that song they do together, too.
1: Yeah, Rocky Mountain Low.
0: Yeah,
1: yeah, it's such a good song. And I bet that they'll perform it together that night in October. I think it's October 10th at Fiserv. Hey, good morning. Thanks for joining us today. We have some concert tickets of our own to give you a chance to win. Of course, we're playing Battle of the Burbs, and you could go and see Luke Bryan at Alpine Valley on September 26th. You got to call in, though, in order to win. 414-799-1061. 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
1: Today it's East Troy taking on Muskego. We've got Lindsay in East Troy and Abby in Muskego. We'll see who wins after three rounds of questions. Lindsay, do you want those questions from Scott or Shannon?
2: We're both here.
1: All right, Lindsay, your first question. The Brewers won their game last night, which means they snagged the NL Central title once again. How many years in a row is that?
2: This is their fourth year.
1: Well, fourth Lindsay's year, you got it.
3: All right, Abby, I'm starting with the Brewers question as well. Since they won their fourth National League Central title, that is the first time that's ever happened. But only once have the Brewers advanced all the way to the World Series. What year was that?
2: Oh, gosh. 1982?
3: Nice job, Abby. Wow. 1982.
1: All right, tied up at the end of round one, 1-1, Lindsay and East Troy. Julia Stiles and Jenna Dewan are competing in the 35th season of this television competition show that premiered last night.
2: Dancing with the Stars.
1: Dancing with the Stars is correct.
3: All right, 2-1, Lindsay leads. Abby, your second question. Tom Holland is the highest grossing actor in Hollywood because of two movies this year, The Odyssey, and he plays this character in a franchise. What is it?
2: Spider-Man.
3: You got it. Spider-Man is correct.
1: Can't get anything past him today.
3: His movies are grossing like $5.5 billion this year, Tom Holland.
1: Oh, to only have the chance to make that kind of money.
3: You know what they're paying for Spider-Man? $20 million. That's not bad.
1: Oh, boy. I can put on a Spider-Man suit. I got one at home. I was Spider-Man for Halloween once. All right, at the end of round two, Lindsay and Abby are tied 2-2 as we go into the third and possibly final round. Lindsay and East Troy, this fast food chicken place is closed on Sundays.
2: Chick-fil-A
1: is correct. So, Abby, you need this point to force sudden death.
3: Abby, since we're playing for Luke Bryan, fill in the blank to this number one Luke Bryan song from 2010. Blank is a good thing.
2: Rain
3: is a good thing is correct. Good game, guys. Wow, it all comes down to overtime.
1: Yep, that's right. Sudden death. Next correct answer will win the game. Lindsay, we start with you. If I said Roll Tide, what school would I be cheering for?
2: Alabama
1: wow. is correct. You got it, Lindsay. And with that, congratulations. You are going to see Luke Bryan at Alpine on September 26th.
2: Thank you so much.
1: Thank you both for playing Battle of the Burbs. We'll do it again tomorrow, thanks to Old Fashioned Roofing.
3: And remember, we have more winning on the way between 8 and 9. 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

0: 106.1 is Milwaukee's best country. There is the king of the country music party crowd. 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
1: That's right, July 10th, alongside Eric Church, Sheryl Crow, and Graylin James. Tickets go on sale September 25th at 10 a.m., but we are going to have a chance for you to win them sometime between 8 and 9 o'clock this morning by playing a sped-up song from somebody
0: one of those
1: in that
0: artists,
1: lineup. Yeah.
0: That lineup is unbelievable. I'm trying to think of, have we had a show like that? And I guess the thing that comes close would be George Strait with Chris Stapleton a couple years ago.
1: Yeah, incredible.
0: And you have two massive headliners like that.
1: Well, remember, this was a few years ago, but Kenny actually had Eric Church open for him at one point.
0: 2013.
1: So Eric Church was big at that time.
0: He was, but not as
1: now
0: big as he is now.
1: Massive. So make sure that you're listening sometime between 8 and 9. We'll play a random sped up song, and then you just have to call us, tell us who the artist is and what song it is.

0: is where it
1: ends. FM 106.1 is Milwaukee's best country with Scott and Shannon. Good morning, cloudy skies. Now we're going to see some peaks of sunshine today. High of about 70. Tomorrow looks like rain, especially in the morning.
2: All right, weatherman, become trending man. What do we got?
1: Did you say trendy man or trending man? Because I prefer trendy man. 60% of women rush to do this as soon as they get in the door from work at night. What are we talking about? Survey says 60% of women. Shannon, think about what you do when you get home. First thing you do. We'll talk about that in Trending on the 10.
2: That's on the way after Taylor Swift. Trendy news with Scott Dalton.
1: Trending news with Trendy Man.
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0: 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It's Trending on the 10th with Scott and Shannon.
1: With Trendy Man. What do women do when we go home, Scott, since you know more about us than I know?
2: First thing you do. First thing you take off.
1: What's the first thing?
2: Yeah. Well, I don't know if it's the first thing. Anyway, we'll get to that in 1 second. We begin with the Brewers. They are National League Central champions for the fourth year in a row. 5 times in the last 6 years. They clinched last night with a win in Pittsburgh and then a Cubs loss later. The team announced exclusive Brewers division gear will be available this morning. They'll be opening the team store at 9 a.m. so you can get your hands on it. I thought it was fun last night because they clinched in Pittsburgh and then they had to wait, I don't know, better part of an hour for the Cubs-Braves game to finish.
1: Sure.
2: So they're all watching in the locker room and you got this live coverage of it. And afterwards, you had champagne, you had lots of beer flowing. Here's Christian Yelich.
3: Yeah, really proud of the guys, and the nights like tonight are special because you get to celebrate with all the people that helped us get here.
1: It's always great to cheer for your Brewers, and it's always great to cheer against Chicago sports.
2: Yeah, I know. Isn't it, though? Except for football, of course.
1: Nah.
2: Almost 60% of women rush to remove their bras the moment they get home, according to a survey from Bravissimo. I assume that's some sort of bra company.
1: I was going to say, it sounds like a bra company doing this study. Are we sure this is accurate?
2: Yeah, it's the first thing. Only half of women say that they have a bra that actually fits perfectly. Jeans finish number 2 on the list you have to get right off.
1: That would be mine. I always have to change into like basketball shorts when I get home.
2: I texted my wife and said, is this true? She said, for her, it's contacts. Got to get these contacts are glued to my eyes. I got to get them out.
1: That's
2: the first thing that she removes. In sports last night, details of the game, the Miz struck out 7 and the Brewers win. So they're 2 games ahead of the Dodgers now for the best record. That would mean home field advantage throughout the playoffs, including the World Series. Hope I didn't jinx them. That's Trending on the 10s from FM 106.1.
1: All right, we got to take a look at traffic because it's messy out there. Bonnie, accidents, backups, what's going on?
4: An accident, Hampton Avenue at 92nd Street, 4145 northbound, backed up Burleigh to Hampton, 894 43 westbound, heavy Mitchell interchange to 60th, and 94 eastbound is jammed up, Zoo interchange to 35th, westbound it's 25th to Holly. I'm Bunny Green, and that's your latest total traffic.
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FM 106.1 is Milwaukee's best country with Scott and Shannon. Good morning, Wednesday. It won't be long before the leaves are turning, and that means we focus towards things in the wintertime, including our class of 2027. This guy was part of our class of 2026 this year, and now he's got a big hit. This is John Morgan with Kid Myself.

0: FM 106.1 is Milwaukee's best country with Scott and Shannon. We always get excited when two country music juggernauts get together and do a song together. We think about Morgan Wallen and Post Malone with I Had Some Help.
1: And now the Lukes are going to be doing it. Finders Keepers is what it's called, and it's dropping this Friday. Also going to be on Luke Bryan's new album, which drops Friday as well. But we will have your first listen at that song 6 a.m. Friday morning. Luke's on now. This is Sleepless in a Hotel Room.

0: 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Remember, we're still listening for an artist that's playing that Kenny Chesney show at American Family Field. We're going to speed it up. When you hear it, you can win tickets.
1: That's right. We just need you to identify the artist and the song title. It's going to come your way sometime before 9 this morning.

0: FM 106.1 is Milwaukee's best country. You may want to cut your grass today because we have a chance of rain for the next several days in a row after today. So there's your little tip from Scott in the morning. Get the grass cut today.
1: Are you the type of person that keeps telling yourself, oh, I'll start tomorrow going to the gym or doing some sort of goal that you have set?
0: Oh, yeah.
1: Okay, well then this story and our good stuff is made for you because sometimes you're not always guaranteed tomorrow. 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

0: 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The biggest show of the summer is coming to American Family Field next July. It's Kenny Chesney, Shannon.
1: Yes, and we have a chance for you to win tickets to that show. Kenny Chesney, Eric Church, Sheryl Crow, Graylin James, they're all going to be there. In order to win these tickets, you have to identify who is singing our sped-up song and what's the title of it.
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0: Boy, songs are getting shorter and shorter these days.
1: That one was like four seconds. Yeah. By the way, Scott's the one who makes them as fast as they are, because I play it for him and I'm like, is this okay? And he said, I think you can speed it up a little bit more.
0: I told you this yesterday, I have great confidence in our listeners.
1: Well, if you know what the artist is and what the name of the song is, call us now, 414-799-1061.

0: 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Just before 9 o'clock with Scott and Shannon. Good morning. Okay, you heard our sped up song.
1: Yes, we are trying to get you some Kenny Chesney tickets. So all week long, we're playing a sped up song from one of the acts on his lineup. Here's that song one more time. So we need to know the artist and the song title in order for you to win Kenny Chesney tickets. Phil is in Waukesha. What do you think?
2: I'm going to go with All I Want to Do by Sheryl Crow.
1: It is not All I Want to Do, Phil. You are so close. It is Sheryl Crow, but hang out. Try again. We're going to play it again.
0: Thanks, Phil.
1: All right, now we move on over to John in Pewaukee. What do you think, John?
3: I believe it's Sheryl Crow.
1: And what's the song title?
3: Would it be Soaking Up the Sun?
1: It is not Soaking Up the Sun.
0: Both big songs.
1: Once again, blame Scott because he told me to speed this song up faster. I'm going to play it one more time for you, and hopefully you'll be able to guess the correct song. Okay, now that we got that.
0: I know it.
1: Well, you heard me with the original. 414-799-1061. So we know it's Sheryl Crow. She is actually opening for Kenny July 10th. If you get the song title correct, you are going to see that show.

0: FM 106.1 is Milwaukee's best country with Scott and Shannon. Okay, we're trying to get this Speed Up song winner. Kenny Chesney playing American Family Field next July. Four big artists on that show. We have sped up one of their songs. Well, I guess we mentioned it, Sheryl Crow.
1: Because
0: we had a couple of incorrect Sheryl Crow answers.
1: Yes, we've had Sheryl Crow. So yesterday was Kenny Chesney. Today it's Sheryl Crow because she's part of that lineup. Here's the song one more time. And we have Stephanie from Franklin calling in. She thinks she knows the answer. What is it, Stephanie?
2: It is Sheryl Crow, and If It Makes You Happy.
1: If It Makes You Happy is correct, Stephanie. Congratulations.
2: Woo!
1: You are going to see Kenny Chesney with Sheryl Crow and Eric Church and Graylin James all at American Family Field on July 10th.
2: Oh, my God. I'm so excited.
1: What a big show to put in your calendar before tickets even go on sale.
0: That's an all-day event. It's not like, hey, what are you doing tonight? Let's run over and see the show. That's like you're going to show up. You're going to tailgate. You're going to soak it all in.
1: You're going to soak up the sun.
0: Pardon the pun there. Yeah.
1: Yeah. Well, we are going to have more chances for you to win those Kenny Chesney tickets with another sped up song sometime between 8 and 9 tomorrow. Just study that lineup. Know who's on there.

0: FM 106.1 is Milwaukee's best country with Scott and Shannon. Good morning. Of course, Dolly is gone, but her legend lives on. Especially in Nashville, we will tell you what is brand new in that city to honor the legend in Trending on the 10s.
1: That's coming your way after Josh Ross.

0: this country. 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It's Trending on the 10th with Scott and Shannon.
1: All right, Scott, what's going on with Dolly Parton?
2: Yeah, it's her legacy lives on in Music City. That story's coming up. We start with the Brewers, National League Central champions for the fourth straight year. They're the first team, Shannon, ever to do that, win the NL
1: That's
2: Central
1: awesome.
2: 4 years in a row. So here's where we stand now. There's still two games ahead of the Dodgers for the best record in baseball. That would mean home field advantage throughout, right through the World Series. They're 5.5 ahead of Atlanta for that second very important bye position. Dolly Parton's hotel in Nashville is now open. It's called the Song Teller. It's right downtown. 20,000 square feet museum is added on to that. Oh. In fact, Dolly did all of the interactive video exhibits earlier this year before she passed away, and that will be open September 29th. It allows you to see and hear her story firsthand.
1: That's awesome.
2: From Dolly herself, even though she is no longer with us. And, it's college night tonight downtown at MKE Market. 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
1: And what is that? How did you describe it this morning?
2: Awesome. Awesome. That's Trending on the 10s from FM 106.1.
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0: 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Good morning.
1: The number of Americans that don't do this on a daily basis, it's kind of disturbing. I hope we don't go down this path. I'll tell you what that is right after Bailey Zimmerman.

0: probably guessed that already. In fact, more than two-thirds of us don't talk or socialize at all on an average day.
1: I would say that's me. Just want to be left alone for the most part.
0: Well, your job is socializing, so I don't think that you're included in this. But obviously, you can guess that screen time has skyrocketed. Gen Z, probably the generation that suffers the most from this because they never really learned how to communicate. Think of, like, at least millennials, we had screens for, you know, half of our lives when social media and video games and all that stuff really took off.
1: You were the first ones that gave us book face or what did they call it? The Facebook?
0: It's just Facebook.
1: Wait, no, what? Face Mash, I believe it was called when it first came
0: out. What it was originally called?
1: Yeah,
0: interesting.
1: Just Face Mash.
0: Okay, well, our socializing time dropped from 41 minutes to 35 minutes, which does not sound like that much, but over just like a short period of time.
1: You mean in an hour?
0: No, socializing just with people.
1: Oh,
0: so
1: yeah.
0: Not like outside of the, I mean, not inside the workday. Obviously, you're communicating with your coworkers unless you work remotely. But computer time has jumped from 25 minutes to 37 minutes on a daily basis.
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Shannon O, once again, heading off on a fun adventure with Travel Leaders Discovery. And she, of course, would like for you to join her. Would you like for me to join her? No. Would you like for you to join her? Yes. So she's going to be announcing all the details soon. This is coming up on September the 30th. But here's the deal. 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

What a big night last night. The Brewers, once again, your NL Central champs for the fourth year in a row. They clinched last night with a win over the Pirates, and the Cubs lost as well. Now we try to get home field throughout the playoffs. Here's Coe Wetzel on FM 106.1.

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plan to spend some time tomorrow morning in the 8 o'clock hour with Scott and Shannon. They're going to play a very fast version of a song from Kenny Chesney or Eric Church, maybe Sheryl Crow or Graylin James. Chance to win tickets into that show heading to AmFam Field. 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

Scott and Shannon have another shot at your tickets to Luke Bryan at Alpine Valley. We'll do that with Battle of the Burbs at 7:40. And, of course, in the 8 o'clock hour, you're listening for a sped-up song from Kenny Chesney or Eric Church, Cheryl Crow, or Graylin James for tickets into that show on FM 106.1.

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You get Kenny Chesney, Lainey Wilson, Stella Lefty's going to be hanging out with us in Las Vegas at the T-Mobile Arena. 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

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We'll find out, I guess, by the end of this week. 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

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We'll do that with Battle of the Burbs again tomorrow at 7:40 with Scott and Shannon. That's My Kind of Night on today's Talk Back Lunch Break.

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couple of last-minute requests to get to before we finish off today's Talk Back Lunch Break, and I get you back to work here on FM 106.1. Cole Wetzel teaming up with Ella Langley. This is a brand new one. We got you first. Jaded.

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Kenny Chesney is heading to AmFam Field along with Eric Church, Cheryl Crow, Graylin James, and you could be there with us. 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

I do have today's trivia question coming up at about 1:25. Already posted, though, on my Facebook page if you want to take a sneak peek. Billy Greenwood on Facebook. And Lauren Elena with Chase Matthew on FM 106.1. All My Exes.

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0: 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And Luke Bryan, Country Girl, Shake It For Me.
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1: 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Hotter than the red on the cattle brand, because she's a gold digger with a quick trigger. A cast iron skillet.

Scott and Shannon have your Luke Bryan tickets to Alpine Valley. They also have your Kenny Chesney tickets with Eric Church and Sheryl Crow, Raylan James at AmFam Field. 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

Just a reminder, it is college night tonight downtown at the MKE Night Market. 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

Milwaukee's best country of the 106.1. Who would have ever thought the first time we heard this song, it could end up being the biggest number one song in the history of music? That's almost hard to wrap your head around. Ella Langley, Choosin' Texas on today's At Work Show.

What a show this is going to be. It's going to be just an absolute blast. Kenny Chesney, Eric Church, Sheryl Crow, Graylin James, all at AmFam Field on July 10th. 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
4: 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You probably smile like that all the time. 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

0: Milwaukee's Best Country, FM 106.1. It's Shanna. And all this week and next week, Scott and Shanna are going to have your shot at tickets to see Kenny Chesney at AM Fam Field. And if you win a pair of tickets to see Kenny, you'll also be in the running for Sandbar tickets. All right. So what you want to do is listen this week and next week to Scott and Shannon O during the 8 a.m. hour. They will have your chance to win a pair of tickets. They're going to play a sped up clip of a song from one of the artists playing at AM Fam Field. This morning, Stephanie from Franklin was our winner. You could be tomorrow's winner. So again, listen during the 8 a.m. hour tomorrow for your chance to win with Scott and Shannon O. And we are commercial free next.
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Shaboozey with Jelly Roll. And Shaboozey recently said in an interview, "Everything that I wanted to do in the music business, I've done now. So at this point, I really need to go talk to God and see if he wants me to stick around or what he wants me to do next." 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

John King get to drinking, and his show at the Rave is completely sold out. 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

is this Friday and Saturday in Vegas. Kenny Chesney a part of it. Stella Lefty, this lady, Lainey Wilson. My theory is she's going to bring John Mayer up on stage for this song. You can check it out on Hulu and Disney+. And this is Phone Keys Wallet.

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And maybe you miss Luke Combs at Lambeau Field. Well, you could go to enemy territory and see him in April at US Bank Stadium. I am telling you, it'll be worth it.

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Morgan Wallen at number four with Been By Now. It's our FM 106.1 top five at five. And make sure you're listening this week and next week during the 8 a.m. hour of Scott and Shannon Show for your chance to win a pair of tickets to see Kenny Chesney at AM Fam Field in July. Here's his most current song. This is Carry On at number

And that was Kenny Chesney at number three with Carry On. And yup, he's coming here in the summer. But this weekend, he'll be in Vegas for our iHeartRadio Music Festival with Lainey Wilson, Stella Lefty, and more. And you can check out the festival on Disney Plus or on Hulu if you're staying in this weekend like me. Here's Bailey Zimmerman at number two, Chevy Silverado.

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So Ella Langley with Choosing Texas. She has spent 22 weeks at number one on the Billboard Hot 100, tying the all-time record held by the Queen of Christmas, Mariah Carey. All I Want for Christmas is You. Pretty cool. I hope Ella beats her. That'd be so cool to see. And that song is up next.

0: overnight. Temperatures dropping into the 50s. Morning showers and storms Thursday, otherwise mostly cloudy. Highs in the upper 60s to around 70. I'm Fox 6 Chief Meteorologist Tom Walks.
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1: 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And this is new music from Trey Pendley. 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

tickets to see Luke Bryan at Alpine Valley. They could be yours this week with Battle of the Burbs. So make sure you're listening this week at 7:40 for your chance to win with Scott and Shannon O. Represent your neighborhood. 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This is Boston.

Katie Aldean, she was sharing some behind-the-scenes video of Jason getting a tattoo removed. She asked him, are you excited? And he said, no, not at all. Said, it's small, thank God, but it does feel like there was a blowtorch stuck to me for like 5 seconds. And yeah, I've heard it's so painful to get removed.

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1: Okay, so do we think Morgan Wallen is going to go on tour next year? Because I guess his official fan account, Club Wallen, shared a video. And it seems like, yeah, he's teasing something up. And the footage looks like a tour. So fingers crossed. 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